0: Just like me and my girlfriend going through little problems right now, I ain't gonna lie. Mike, go on, bro. I want to talk about it.
1: All right, let me hear this. The spirit must see play these type of songs. Eh?
0: She messes me, but before I come home, stop by Little Caesars. We don't eat Little Caesars.
1: Oh, that's the problem.
0: Yeah, that's a big problem. Get the kids Little Caesars. We don't eat Little Caesars.
1: Only Marcos is the baby.
0: Only Marcos, baby. Marcos coming home. Marcos, get the $10. I say $10 large one topping.
1: And fresh.
0: So don't let me and you fall out, yeah? But Little Caesars. Don't talk about no other pizza. Yeah. I only see fresh dough, fresh cheese from Marcos Pizza.
1: You get me good. You get me good.
0: Hey, big shout out to all the listeners right now, man. It's a Thursday, and I mean, we like to call it Friday, Junior. Foresight in the studio, guys in the studio, so you know we got to talk, about what's really going on out there, right?
1: Yeah.
0: Foresight.
1: Yes, sir.
0: I don't know if you see the video, but I see the video.
1: All right, which one?
0: The video with the boy in the black suit, the full black coat suit, who was in the police training. You saw that one?
1: No, I saw that.
0: You want to see that one?
1: No,
0: I got to let you watch that one.
1: He been waking all day.
0: The boy been in a black coat suit, right?
1: Mm-hmm.
0: And I think he had a heat stroke. It had to have been a heat stroke. Look at the video. See the video, Rachel. Take a look at the video. That's a young man trying out for the police force.
1: Oh, Lord.
0: So I want you to watch that. I want you to watch that and tell me how you feel about that after you finish watching that video. You see he dipped from the first time, right? When he put his hand in his pocket, he dipped.
1: Mm.
0: And then he couldn't take it no more and he just followed. How you feel about that video right now?
1: Well,
0: there,
1: I be real.
0: Because I want to know if the police training that serious.
1: No, I be real, guys. If you won't fit, don't go in that.
0: No?
1: No, don't
0: so,
1: go in
0: so
1: that.
0: So fellas like me and you can't.
1: No, talk for yourself. Me and you in the same size. So talk for yourself. I just go to the gym. So. Don't talk about me and you.
0: So what you trying to say, guys ain't fit to be a police right now?
1: No, you got to lose some weight.
0: Yeah?
1: Yeah.
0: No, man.
1: Or just trying. Yeah, or you could be a DU.
0: Some fellas on the force bigger than Gaza.
1: Yeah.
0: I ain't that big, you know. Don't make it seem like
1: no,
0: big.
1: You're big.
0: Yeah, don't
1: but
0: make it
1: seem like
0: that. You got
1: some fellas got belly.
0: Yeah.
1: Who on the force, but notice where they be.
0: In the office, them
1: and
0: yeah, they ain't
1: you doing
0: the,
1: see them on
0: drive.
1: The road running by.
0: Or they driving the car.
1: That's not, no. They.
0: Office, so you trying to say office for that boy right there?
1: No, but him there, that ain't for him.
0: That ain't for him?
1: No, that ain't for him. Try a different trade.
0: No, Foresight, but it been so hot lately, like y'all ain't really.
1: I said, don't matter all this. You have to get trained in the heat. You got to be able to take the heat and the cold.
0: But ain't nobody saving, though. Ain't nobody even run them.
1: That's about a training and call it saving.
0: Ain't no saving?
1: No. Either go out or go home.
0: Oh, Lord.
1: You know what I mean?
0: That's what it is. That's what it takes
1: that's
0: to be a police.
1: That ain't. You can't be on the force and be soft. You got to be hard.
0: I want to hear from the police, though. I need a police to hit me up right now. 323-775. Let me know if that's you mean right there. What happened? Because that look inhuman. That look like that
1: answer,
0: ain't supposed to happen.
1: Answer, listen to me. Like I said again, if you ain't fit, go home. You know what I mean? Why are you taking the fellas from the family islands or is it possible?
0: Yeah.
1: I
0: don't believe this. I ain't lying to you. I know that fella. He from Abaco for real.
1: Uh-huh.
0: I been to school with that fella. Mm. And it's crazy to me.
1: You and him been to school together?
0: Yeah, me and him been to school together.
1: That's what I'm saying. You in a bossy age.
0: But he was under me. He was in a lower grade than me. So he probably not too long come out of school. Probably like, he might be out of school probably 5 years, if that. 5 years, 10. He ain't been to school 10 years yet. Probably five.
1: I think I got a piece of weight on it. No, take my mind on. Some fellas is put on weight when they're down on the force, you know.
0: Yeah. But my thing is, right, you see that fella right there? That fella is a fella from my move Abaco when I was living in Abaco. He always was a Rangers kind of guy. Like, he was a set who used to go on Rangers.
1: Yeah.
0: Then he used to do the firefighting thing because Abaco was up there in bushfire in the summer. So he used to go in. Help her with the fire truck people, them and thing. So I trying to figure out how bro fall out like that.
1: Well, that's why he different.
0: That's
1: why he different.
0: You just say all the island people is fall out. They can't take
1: no,
0: it.
1: No, hold on. You didn't say fall out. He been like pass.
0: Yeah.
1: Let's get you. Now, when you say even mama go, a lot don't get over that. You know what I mean? But that's why he different.
0: Yeah, I ain't gonna lie. It been hard for us. It been hard.
1: Yeah, I got some mechanic. All right, listen. This is the first time I ever had a mechanic tell me today. Oh, it's too hot, he gotta come back.
0: What'd he say?
1: It's too hot, he gotta come back. Cause you know about him and tell him something. I didn't pay you my money, you know, but it's too hot?
0: Yeah.
1: Oh boy. First time we taught mechanics them like the heat.
0: Yeah, you need like, to work in the heat.
1: Like when fella you come to do wash my car, hang on, so the fella bring 10 and everything, put it over the car, whatever.
0: Yeah.
1: So your mechanic need an upgrade.
0: You only need 10.
1: You know what I mean? And make sure you get one of the particles fine and then put it around the 10.
0: Yeah.
1: Keep it cool. Why is it work? I don't call him a 1,009. I say, hey, look like it rains on now.
0: Yeah, time to come back and do some work.
1: And I'm telling you, that's the wrongest mistake someone ever doing like this. Pay people before they work.
0: Yeah, you can't pay people before they work.
1: You tell me you're the best.
0: Hey, we gotta pay some bills. We're gonna be right back after the break. Don't forget, if you're wondering what to feed the family tonight, Marcos is the only choice, all right? We're gonna be right back. Keep it locked. It's 103.5 The Beat.
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4: 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On a Thursday, Foresight inside the studio. Hey, you know what on Sunday, right? Y'all know it on Sunday. Election get a lot of y'all distracted. But they ain't have Gaza distracted. I ain't looking for basket. I ain't looking for gift. I ain't looking for things. Because it's Mother's Day this Sunday, you know? So big shout out to all the mothers out there. All the good mothers out there, the set would do anything for your kids. You know Sunday is all about you all, alright? Right now, Foresight, here we go. In the meantime.
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1: Hey, big up those who never curse your mommy a dirty word in your life.
0: Gonna keep you by the blood so
1: high. As a matter of fact, big up to those who can't even curse your hand, old lady, because you will get slap in your mouth.

0: More Than Just Music is 103.5 The Beat. That's right, this is The Weekend Vibes, powered by Marco's Pizza on a Thursday evening, 56 minutes after the 6 o'clock hour. Foresight Celia. Foresight, were you getting mommy for Mother's Day? What did you get mommy for Mother's Day?
1: Love.
0: Love? That's what you get for mommy?
1: More love and love.
0: Take mommy to church.
1: I get my mommy, I'm getting to church and then I'm getting to dinner.
0: So I can say this right now, because normally when you try to take your mom out for dinner on Mother's Day, if you don't make reservations, it's a very strong chance that y'all ain't going to dinner.
1: Yeah, we book solid.
0: Y'all book solid? You make sure?
1: I get my mother, and then I get my friend with me, because she's a mother too. So
0: yeah.
1: We do this together, you know what I mean? But I want to send a big shout out to all the mothers out there. Not the lousy set, now the good set, who's making sure they churn straight. You don't put man before your kids, so they can be all set, you know what I mean? And everybody who lost their mother, sorry to hear that. Rest in peace, you know what I mean?
0: Foresight, so let me ask you something. You getting your baby mother any day?
1: I be real.
0: So let me ask, hold on. Before you even answer, do you feel like your baby mother deserve a Mother's Day gift if y'all ain't together, but she's a good mother?
1: How can you say this again?
0: I ain't gotta say which one of the baby mothers. I just asked you.
1: Well, I be real, if
0: like, she's a good like, mother, like but Christmas. Y'all ain't together.
1: It's like Christmas. If you're naughty, you ain't getting none. You know what I mean? So, I think she deserves it. You know, she wouldn't get candy for me.
0: She wouldn't get a candy?
1: No, she can't get candy for me.
0: I want to know though. Like, I really want to know, like, how your females really be feeling on that situation right there. Like, you want a fellas go, you get a baby mother, but like I say, you and the fellas go, he have a baby mother, but you know how behemoth women go.
1: No, guys,
0: you know how behemoth women go.
1: It's a type of relationship the baby mother and the girlfriend have.
0: Yeah.
1: That's the thing about it, because...
0: So what if they have a bad relationship, but the mother is a good mother to my child?
1: Well, I'll be real with you. I still will.
0: You wouldn't buy no gift?
1: No, I'll buy a gift for my baby mother.
0: Yeah.
1: Because Father's Day coming, I want the same thing. I don't care who in your life, I want the same thing because I's a good father. You know what I mean?
0: Yeah. So you looking for your gift?
1: Now, if you see who your partner who you with have a problem with that, especially because you have some partners who don't want you buying none for your own mother.
0: Yeah.
1: You know what I mean? So that ain't no person you need to be around.
0: No.
1: You need to cut them off on the short because they ain't making no sense. I being real. Cut them off, run them from around you because they only care about they self. They don't care about nobody self. Now, imagine this night. You can buy their mother something. Mm. They ain't got no problem with that.
0: They ain't got no problem with
1: but
0: you
1: But they don't
0: buy
1: want you to buy your mother nothing.
0: Yeah.
1: They have a problem with that.
0: Yeah.
1: Nobody seems to need to be with.
0: Oh,
1: like
0: yeah.
1: I tell a lot of females out there too, you got to watch how a man treat his mother.
0: Yeah.
1: You see the man telling his mommy any type of way.
0: Yeah.
1: They ain't want to buy mommy nothing to eat, nothing to drink. Like, if he buy, and especially he live in the mother house, and you in the house with him, and y'all go there to go buy food, he wants to
0: get mom something.
1: That ain't no good man, so yeah, run.
0: Run.
1: Because he can do the same thing in the street, you can do you buy. Don't mind the late goodness. He try to get the late thing down there. Hello.
0: Say hello.
1: That's all he want. He hear about that down there.
0: Yeah. That's
1: after a while,
0: thing,
1: that's it, boy.
0: Real dog.
1: You got some fellas out there, some women, them, they don't want fellas to do nothing for their mother. Can't buy their mother slippers, can't buy their mommy shoes. They don't want to give their mother a ride. Like, come on. Putting woman before your mother is not a good thing.
0: And Mother's Day on Sunday.
1: Your mother's the early God.
0: Mother's Day on Sunday.
1: Yeah, make up the Rosner Johnson. My mother is my mommy and my daddy, so make up yourself for me.
0: Mine's too, I ain't gonna lie. Mine's too. You know what my mommy tell me today? She tell me we safe with brave, I ain't gonna lie. That's she tell me.
1: Yeah.
0: And the Bible say, honor thy mother and thy father so that their days may be long.
1: Yeah.
0: So she tell me who to vote for. So if anything, I know who I'm voting for now, nah, Foresight.
1: Well, I know who I'm voting for.
0: Ask your mommy.
1: No, I don't know who she voted. My mommy stuck on one thing. I've been getting on for years. So.
0: And I feel like you should honor whatever she stuck on. Ask
1: no,
0: your mommy.
1: No. You're now. I order and who puts up in my hand?
0: Oh, Lord.
1: I don't. Well, what happened in 1970?
0: Don't forget. After Mother's Day is Election Day. Showtime. Two more days after Mother's Day is Election Day. Showtime. Plenty of people barely could break down for us. Like, plenty seats gone. Plenty of people ain't getting back in the house.
1: I can tell you one thing. Everything will be closed. So grab your Marco's Pizza.
0: Plenty titles getting scrapped.
1: And plenty cars getting returned back in.
0: Plenty of them government cars got to go back.
1: Now, free gas over, eh?
0: New people got to drive them cars.
1: Free gas. You can't say nah. You can't say new people or whatever, but you can't say gas.
0: You can't say new people, eh? Not yet.
1: You can't say yet.
0: Not yet. They might still be able to keep it up.
1: I sure. My boss, he's great with his seat. I sure with that.
0: But you ain't got no boss.
1: Claire Desano.
0: We ain't got no boss for us.
1: Claire Desano, I sure she's straight. With a seat. You know what I mean?
0: Goals.
1: If Alfred Grayson.
0: Goals. Forsyth said you straight with your seat.
1: I know I'm the junior boss. No, I'm the big boss, man.
0: Yeah, I know I'm with the junior boss. So we're good.
1: I know I'm with the big boss. That's the alpha boss. I know I'm with the big boss.
0: Oh, Lord. Hey, listen to me, Ma. We got to come right back after the break. Don't forget, check out Marco's. If you're hungry right now, Marco's got the $10 pizza. One large, one topping, carry out on the ice. So you got to pull up for it. Forsyth. Forsyth. Tell them we gotta go to the break, Ma, because they saying like they mad. Like I say, the old lady tell me she's safe with Brave. Like some of them mad. Are you ready? See, they already start messaging on
1: you. Not on you. You used to be on the road more than me. So well, see guys, rest in peace to Ronnie Munger. You see that, Mr. Munger? Please, for God's sake, put your head this way. Don't put your back against the road. You on TV, but somebody else ride past it, your one.
0: And I get on a Rodney Monker shirt. I ain't gonna lie. You know why I put this Rodney Monker shirt on today for
1: freedom.
0: Real?
1: Freedom!
0: Freedom! Freedom! You have the freedom to vote for who you want to vote for. We're gonna be right back after the break.
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1: 103.5 The Beat. That's right, we more than just music. On a Thursday, it's all about the weekend vibes. Powered by Marco's Pizza. Y'all know Marco's get the best pizza in the Bahamas. And y'all already know that long time too. Y'all just is play crazy from time to time. 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And I gotta stop there as soon as I get off to get mine, alright? Little girls, them tell me they feeling it tonight. So tonight is a pizza night.

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0: When I see him screw all the screws and lift the engine by himself, I go right back inside. 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Go back here, man. Go chill out.
1: Hey, wait, I ain't no one to play with.
0: Go chill out.
1: Big shout out to all the real mechanics out there. I ain't gonna lie. These new mechanics ain't nothing like the old time mechanics.
0: No, the old mechanics.
1: No, the new mechanics, everything is computer. Computer. And then they like say, oh, that's because the cars, them computerized.
0: And then if they ain't know nothing, they go on YouTube.
1: Why, boy? Y'all should be a shame, boy.
0: You buy all day parts, and you don't even need a part.
1: Y'all should be a shame, boy.
0: Wow.
1: Wow. Y'all really should be a shame.
0: Oh, Lord.
1: I remember certain schools used to offer mechanic.
0: No, they had it in the school. Big up to R. Bailey.
1: CV battle out of two.
0: Yeah, R. Bailey. Big up to R. Bailey.
1: But you know what I just really think about, boy? And I ain't gonna lie, it's sad, but I really just think about this, bro. I saw one of my old teachers the other day by Bamboo Shark, right? Named Mr. Anderson. Big shout to Mr. Anderson. He was an electrical teacher at C.R. Walker. And I just would like to tell Mr. Anderson, I apologize for being rude in your car, in your class. I gotta learn a trade foresight.
0: Yeah.
1: I got a hot electrician under my belt. I gotta been an electrician.
0: Well, I had a trade, you know.
1: What happened?
0: I used to work for Waterworks.
1: Waterworks?
0: Yeah, that's when it used to be Waterworks. Water research, right?
1: Mm-hmm.
0: And I swear a certain party is gonna

0: election time. Ah, listen to me. I had them people.
1: You had them people truck decorate right up, Gaza.
0: Decorate right up. Boy, listen to me. When I get a letter Monday. We don't need you to know. I know it's good, man.
1: Foresight angle, I is sad though. Like, no, like, it's really, really sad. The fact that when you grow up and you become an adult and you realize, like, your teachers them only wanted the best for you. Like, it's regrets, so you ain't sure. I ain't gonna lie. I was in carpentry, foresight. I was in electrical. And I ain't taking advantage of none of them stuff. I hear on the mic. I mean, I doing what I love to do. Don't get me wrong. But it's always good to be a jack of all trades.
0: Well, I glad I can lay pipes.
1: Yeah, I can lay pipe too. I got at laying pipe.
0: I know, but you're type of pipe.
1: I can lay some pipe now.
0: Nah, I glad I could tell. You know what I mean?
1: Yeah. So, little Mason, we're getting now.
0: I glad I could go overboard and shoot a couple fish.
1: Yeah.
0: You know what I mean?
1: You could do that.
0: I glad I could go overboard and bring up some conch. You know what I mean?
1: Yeah.
0: So, I could do this. I glad I could go on the key and camp out for weeks, months, oh no current, oh no light. You know what I mean?
1: You know how to survive.
0: That's what I'm saying. So, I grew up different. You know what I mean? So, on the island, you got to learn how to do everything.
1: Yeah.
0: So, I know how to go on the roof and put up the shingles and stuff. I know how to do these things.
1: Yeah. As a man, you gotta know how to do certain manly things.
0: I know how to cook.
1: You can't I won't pay for everything.
0: I know how to clean.
1: Yeah.
0: You know, do all these things. Like, I have one, that's my friend. You know, I know what we calling this right now. I must see the puppy love thing right now. But she say foresight. No, she don't even call me foresight. She's a riot.
1: Yeah.
0: Ryan, you know, he's a good man.
1: Yeah.
0: I say, why you say that? You know, I don't do nothing. I say, you ain't shame.
1: I say, you ain't shame to say that. You don't do nothing.
0: She don't do nothing, like. She said, used to do everything, like, cook, clean, used to do everything, like, go to the washers or you wash the clothes or wherever, you do everything.
1: So that video with JSA, but you was real.
0: Which one?
1: Where they say you used to be washing the
0: gear. No, that's nine. Underwear. That's nine. I get
1: nah, you.
0: That's nine. No, that's, I don't know, ain't nothing wrong with Kenya. If you see a woman, ain't nothing wrong with washing your woman's name.
1: Yeah, clothes. Ain't nothing wrong with that.
0: Ain't nothing wrong with that.
1: No, you sure?
0: Ain't nothing wrong with going in the shop and buying what she needs.
1: Yeah, it's feminine not, products.
0: Yeah, there's nothing wrong with them things, guys.
1: Nothing wrong with them things.
0: So
1: who's make it seem like something wrong with them things?
0: Well, the fellows who grow up wrong.
1: They grow up wrong.
0: You understand? They grow up depending on people to do things for them.
1: They grow up bend. What bend? They rest?
0: Yeah, they hand bend. They born with sugar in their blood then. When they talk different.
1: Say they born with sugar in their blood. Hey, I ain't gonna lie. Foresight, you gotta stop your foolishness though. I ain't gonna lie. 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
0: Yes, sir.
1: Election on Tuesday.
0: Oh, boy.
1: Boy, this is a serious week.
0: It's going to be now. Only y'all, let me tell you now.
1: Next week will be more serious.
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1: 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It's too hot. Them boys going crazy on the Firestorm.
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6: 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That's right. 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And also, I got to remind y'all that this Sunday is all going down. This Mother's Day, get ready for the ultimate vibe. It's all about R&B Voices Everything. 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DJ Cannon, DJ One Time, MC Bodie, Sean the DJ. DJ Melody gonna be outside. DJ Tang, DJ Extreme, Excitement, AJ Unruly, Jatonde, Tico T, and DJ Slanks. And the one and only Voice of the Bombers, 1K Gaza. All right, I'm gonna be outside as well. Level up your night with VIP experiences. 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It includes 6 passes and 2 bottles. 1 top shelf and 1 bottom shelf. And don't forget,

0: Pull up.
1: Oh, it's like only Stan them trying to keep the dancing alive. Yeah. It's like everybody just come in the party, stand up, and look around. Stan them only got to hear the beat and they just kick it off.

0: by the beat, more than just music. That's right, all good things must come to end. Right now, Foresight and the Voice about to sign off. Until tomorrow, Weekend Vibes powered by Marco's Pizza. And guess what? I feeling Marco's tonight. No, like for real, for real. Foresight, before we get about a year, right?
1: Yes, sir.
0: I gotta talk about how, in a real life, only Stan them is be keeping the dancing vibe alive for real.
1: Yeah, you're right. Let me big up. Let me send a big shout out to Stan. Big up yourself, Stan Chocolate. And why big up yourself, Starboy. Big up yourself, you know what I mean? Big up all the dancers, you know what I mean?
0: Remember this, boy. When you leave your house and you talk about you want to go out and have a good time, you got to include dancing in that. Yeah. You know what I mean? Don't just leave your house, spend all kind of money. Spend money on tickets, spend money on drinks, spend money on outfits, spend money on hair.
1: Just to stand up
0: and watch people.
1: Business.
0: Come on, man.
2: What you gonna do?
0: When you spend all your money to enjoy yourself, you're supposed to enjoy yourself, all right? Yeah. That's what we're gonna be doing. Enjoying ourselves this Sunday at R&B Voices Everything with the Mothers Them, all right?

0: Rebel family. I be Carpenter Road tonight doing my late 1-2 things down there on Carpenter Road. And yeah, man, big up my whole Auckland family too. I ain't home for got on 5 years, so big up my whole Auckland family. You know, thing go.
1: When you got here?
0: It's been August. I just go to Rollville, but I ain't going to Rollville. I say, I ain't home. I been home a little while. And I hear my pockets behind me. So when I get drunk, I'm not going to be my cousin, all right? Yeah, man, or my cousin wife, them, you know? So I hear my pockets behind me. So guys, if you are listening, please, when you get drunk, stay away from my pockets, eh?
1: Yeah.
0: Motherfucker, I'm wearing two. So stay away from two of them, eh? All right.

0: all this Cabana family. Hey, remember when you're doing things, when you're doing good things, people go always find a way to try fight you down and hate on your mind.
1: You're
0: can't
1: right.
0: let them stop you, all right? Don't let them stop you. Plenty money out there to make. Just got to go after it. I think I'm going after some money tomorrow for us. Right? Money calling.
1: Yeah, big up yourself. Yeah. Oh, if you get my Andres family, I'll see you all doing independent time. That's down July the 10th. I'll be in North Andres. I think if you're outside, I'm not going to ask again. In Nicholstown or someplace there. In there, you know what I mean? So.
0: I get one call. Let's see. I think I may be going to Rollville. I may be going. I show
1: you. I be real. Rollville is be sweet, no. Big up everybody from Exoma. Rollville is be sweet. You understand? The main regatta, like, they kill the whole vibe. So, Barry Tyree and Rollville, but Rollville really is be knocking. It's knock off on Black Point, you know. Black Point used to be running this, but Rollville, yeah, Gaza, that's the spot.
0: I think I can go Rollville then. I can check out the Rollville.
1: When I go over there, Gaza, be real. It's be so much woman. I just have to close my eyes and turn around and circle. I said, first one I print that, that's how you can talk to. But when I tried one time, I must have printed on 132 wheel. I said, the devil's a liar. Spin again. You had a free spin. Free spin. Spin again, old boy.
0: Hey, people, we got to get about the other one. Tell tomorrow, whatever you're doing tonight, just make sure play it safe. Enjoy your night. I going home to watch the Lakers game, though. I ain't gonna lie. LeBron, y'all got to give me one. DeAndre Ayton, y'all got to give me one. For God's sake, Austin Reeves, shoot the ball tonight. Big shout out to all the Lakers fans out there, man. But that's a wrap for the night. Like I say, until tomorrow, I remember we definitely powered by Marco's Pizza. And they made this all possible every Thursday.
1: Yes, Mr. Johnson. Again, two Mr. Johnson. 219. Not just one. Two Mr. Johnson. Two.
0: Oh, and then Paulie Y play well in the name.
1: Listen to me, guys. It's good to get you a short thing.
0: Yeah.
1: Imagine you spend all day money, buy all day drinks. And send a knob in church clothes, and you sure the thing you get over there, because ticket ain't cheap, it's $450.
0: Say so, Zuma?
1: No, to go Auckland's.
0: Oh, all right.
1: $450.
0: Chano.
1: So that's $950 I spent on two ladies.
0: Yeah.
1: That ain't the food yet. That ain't the drink that y'all can talk, but me can't talk where? Hey? you put up a.
0: How much you put up a? That's a wrap, people. Good night.
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